0: 100.3 The Buzz. This next song was chosen by a real person who still has a drawer full of old concert stubs. Guaranteed human.
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1: 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Drive it. It can take it. The 2026 Nissan Rogue. 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
2: 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But our nation's 250th is a rare moment that cuts through the noise. 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

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Chosen by a real person. 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

Hey, bus driver. I finally got my brother to climb aboard the bus. He's sitting by the window. He got a window seat. 100.3 the bus.

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It's Rob Powers. 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

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It's Rob Powers, 4th of July. 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

100.3, the bus, Rob Powers. You've been watching the World Cup, Mexico scoring 3 second-half goals to eliminate the Czech Republic from the tournament. Team USA is back on the soccer field next Wednesday at 7. 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It's the World Cup with 100.3 The Bus. 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

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I mean, we're closing out on the date. 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

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It's Rob Powers. It's going to be another gorgeous evening throughout Central Iowa. 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